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1: 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XHDOZ, transmitiendo desde Avenida Hidalgo 2055, Colonia Arcos Vallarta, código postal 44500, comunicación directa 3334-677220. 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
2: Witnessing a new phenomenon as people leave with what seems like an ecstatic grin on their face or just a look of pure innocence, which reminds me of a newborn child. Why are you visiting Scatman's world?
3: Look, man, I'm bored. There's nothing else to do.
2: If you're looking for a new experience, Scatman's world is the

Everybody is born to compete as he chooses. But how can someone win if winning means that someone loses? I sit and see and wonder what it's like to be in touch. No wonder all my brothers and my sisters need a crutch.

your cigarette break. It's like 10,000 spoons when all you need is a knife. It's meeting the man of my dreams and then meeting his beautiful wife. And isn't it ironic?